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0: Olivia Rodrigo.
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0: This week, it's Taylor Swift, I Knew It, I Knew You.
1: And I remembered I loved you. Came back when it mattered, I saw you. Standing there in
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0: We are back this Sunday from 6 p.m. with the 30 biggest hits on UK radio. Exclusively right here